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1: The Hawks are finals ready. 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

0: Simple as that. 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Is it true that you're off to a Zumba class right now?
1: I'm off to body pumps at the gym.
0: Same thing.
2: Oh, Liz, and you've got now you've got a double to Somba. Congratulations. Enjoy the gig.
1: Oh, God. Are you joking?
0: All yours, Liz.
2: We don't joke, Liz.
0: Never.
1: Oh, you guys are the best. Thank you so much.
2: Just joking, Liz. We don't have a double at all. Have a good one, love.
0: No, we do, Liz. You can't let her go to body pump feeling like that. Liz, the tickets are yours.
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0: vibe. Pull Up from Young Franco, sampling Madison Avenue's Don't Call Me Baby from the early noughties. This is the Matty Rowe Oz Music Show at Nova. If you're a fan of Ariana Grande, Madison Beer, Tate McRae, you're going to love the next pop star that joins the show. Her name is Stilla, but first, let's do this. Maddie's Music Minute. The Wednesday headlines that you need to know about. It is Maddie's Music Minute, getting you across the Australian music headlines. I am Maddie Rowe.
1: Oh, and I'm producer Alicia.
0: Did you forget who you were for a second?
1: No, I just didn't know you were pausing for
0: okay,
1: me.
0: Here we go. Cue the 25-year-old song. Strawberry Kisses, my God, what an iconic song. So we've had Nikki Webster on the show over the past week celebrating this massive milestone. Mm. I got to host an event for Big Sound in Brisbane last night with our beautiful friends at Sony Music, and the special guest performance was from Ms. Nikki Webster. She waltzed out in a pink suit, gave me two hugs, times two, and we have posted on our Instagram.

national treasure. That is Jessica Malboy. Some people ask me, who do you get starstruck by when you talk to them? Jessica Malboy is one. Ooh. Jessica Malboy is somebody that walks into a room and just commands your full attention. She is a superstar. This is the Maddie Rowe Oz Music Show here at Nova. You're about to meet an Australian pop star by the name of Jett Blyton. Sabrina Carpenter's a fan. Audrey Hobart is a fan. Let's do it.

0: Morning, Melbourne. G Flip, Bet on Fire here at Nova. You're on the air with Jace, Lauren, and Clint. We're doing it. Thanks to our mates at Shell Ready Express.
1: Guys.
0: Yes.
1: I got some celebrity news.
2: Oh, yeah. Hit me with it.
1: Now, one of your favourites did a collab with one of my favourites, Clint Stanaway. Let me take you to Alex Warren's concert in Brisbane last night. He is in the country. Here we go.
2: It's Robert Irwin.
3: Now, for those who don't know, I'm going to need your help singing this. And when we're all passes this confetti button, we're all going to dance and sing along. You ready?
0: It's such a fun moment. Robert Irwin gets to hit the button.

Good morning, Melbourne. Temper City. This is Nova. Hey, coming up after 8 o'clock, guys, we've got your tickets to the sold-out NFL match at the MCG next Friday.

We have our Father's Day lunch. It is happening tomorrow. Beehive Hotel, thanks to our mates at Airtasker. It's going to be a cracker. We've got one of your favourite pies players coming along as well. We're offloading meat trays and we're celebrating the dads of Melbourne. So if you want to nominate someone who is a dad, maybe it's your dad, maybe it's your partner, or if you're a dad and you just want to celebrate Father's Day, call now, 13 24 10. We're going to offload invites. On the other side of this, Ariana Grande now. Possible rain today, tops of 17. 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
2: All the times that you rain on my parade, and all the clubs you get in using my name. You think you broke my heart, oh girl, for goodness sake.